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Coming up, the best of Southern Gospel with Brother John's Night Watch at 7. 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

reading out of Psalm 85. 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I will hear what God the Lord will speak, for he'll speak peace unto his people, but let them not turn again to folly.

reading out of Isaiah 57. 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God will pour out his blessings upon those that will seek him with a humble heart.

0: That's what we need. We need the old-time religion. We need the mighty power of God to move in our lives. Because God is still the God of revival. God can give us a revival today. What we need to do is to humble ourselves and pray and seek the face of God. And God will work mightily in our midst. We would like to encourage you to seek the Lord. Because God is able to help us. God is able to move. So turn your face toward God and seek the Lord now.
1: And now the message.
0: Revival. Revival is not a thing of the past or for the past generations that was better than ours, but revival is for today. There is hope for this generation. God is still on the throne and he can help you, neighbor. You may be downtrodden and dissatisfied, but God can lift you and satisfy your heart. Young person, you may have tried tobacco, drink, dope, and sex, and yet have no rest or peace in your soul. But there is hope, and there is hope for our nation. If you are weary, downhearted, dissatisfied, I have good news for you. Write me a letter because we have the remedy for your problems. No one will deny the fact that our great nation has more sin, grief, and problems today than ever before. And without God, it will never improve. Amen. But God is able to undertake for our dominion the same as he has undertaken for other sinful nations in the past. What God needs today is for us who profess to be Christians to arise, seek the Lord, and believe that he can and will be the answer to the problems of our day.
2: Amen.
0: What about the dark ages? Christianity had almost died. Bibles were few and far between. Christians were known as heretics. Yet a few men saw the truth of justification by faith. Luther led the way in his country, and as a result, we had the Great Reformation that turned the tide of sin and brought hope and faith to Germany and the Scandinavian countries. It is not the responsibility of the world to change. It has no power to overcome Satan and the hordes of hell that are turned loose from the pit to drag them into sin and then to a Christless eternity. But it is our duty as Christians to bring to them the light of spiritual life and the light of heaven that will dispel the darkness of hell. England was not always as we know her today, but the churches were cold, dead, a hotbed of sin.

0: vice. England invaded countries, raided villages, carried on the slave trade, sold human beings like animals, had no Sunday school, stoned and imprisoned many of the preachers of the gospel, burnt the Bibles. But one day, a baby was born, later known as John Wesley. He had faith that God could intervene and save the people of England. Others rallied to his side, and England was transformed and became a mighty nation for God. Jonah, the great Old Testament prophet, stepped across the threshold of the mighty city of Nineveh and proclaimed the word of the Lord. Yet 40 days and Nineveh shall be overthrown. Her sin weighed heavy upon her, but there was hope in God. The Bible says that Nineveh repented, and God didn't destroy her at that time. Oh, nation of Canada, there is hope. There is a light to guide us out of our darkness and despair. The same God who spoke and said, "Let there be light," when the whole world lay in darkness and chaos, is waiting to help us now. We can have revival. There is help and hope for the young people and old alike, and both need help. The young is a product of the old. The youth did not make our laws, close our churches, take prayers out of the school, preach to us a social and a diluted gospel.
1: Amen.
0: We have what we have today because we have sown to the flesh. We may blame the other fellow for no prayer in public, but what about our own home? Father, mother, how long since you have prayed with your family? But there is hope. When Elijah climbed the rugged mountain of Carmel, he was outnumbered, yet he knew that God could help. And we have the same God today. Puny men can never block the power of God. God still can bring conviction and cause men to weep and turn to him. The Bible says, where sin abounded, grace did much more abound. What a sin for Christians. What a reproach upon God when we indicate that God cannot work in our day because of the hardness of men's heart. No, no. History down through the ages cries that it is a lie. God can work today. All the revivals in Bible times, Luther's revival, Wesley's revival, Moody's revival, and others, were all brought about in the face of horrible sin and widespread debauchery. World conditions have never yet stopped revival. When God's people met the requirements and had the power of the Holy Spirit upon them, a revival came. The real trouble is not in the world, but in the church. I say, God help us to put on the whole armor of God and be filled with His Spirit so that we can work the works that Christ has ordained us to do. Neighbor, if you are bound by sin or some other habit and want to be free, write us a letter and we will help you. Christian, if you really want revival, write us and we will set a time and we will pray for you.
1: Amen.
0: And with you. God is able to give us a revival in our day.
1: Amen.
0: God is able to come to our aid. God is able to transform the individual,
1: yes,
0: stir the church, and help our nation today.
1: Lord,
0: would you dare pray with me today and entreat God that He'll intervene and help us? I am going to pray. Our Father and our God, I pray for our nation.
1: Lord,
0: I pray for our churches. I pray for our homes today. Lord Jesus, you'll give men courage to look to Thee and give them faith, God, that you are able to intervene,
1: yes,
0: and help us now.
1: Amen.
0: And bring revival in our day. In Jesus' name, amen.

if God is able to work in our day. He said, if my people which are called by my name will humble themselves and pray, he said, I will send a refreshing. So our prayer today is, God, send us a refreshing. Send us a new quickening in our spirit. And may the Lord draw your heart to seek after him. We invite you to join us. Every second Tuesday of the month, we gather for fasting and prayer, and we pray for requests. So if you have any needs, send your requests, and we will pray with you for God to heal. You can have a part in the revival by praying with us for revival. Our mailing address is Free Pentecost Church, Box 223, York and Sask, S3N2V7. 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

the Apostle Paul says in Scripture, "For I am not ashamed of the gospel of Christ, for it is the power of God to salvation for everyone who believes." Dear Christian, we need to join together and lift up the cross.

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0: We're under a yellow warning for heat. Partly cloudy tonight, risk of a thunderstorm and a low of 17. Tomorrow, sunny and a high of 29. On Tuesday, it'll be cloudy and 24 degrees, and then periods of rain for Wednesday with a high of 26. Current weather conditions can be found anytime on your Swift Current online app. I'm Judy Peters.
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2: Well, what do you think? What letter of the alphabet do you have for your marriage? 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I'm John Fuller, and we're so glad you've joined us.
7: It's good nobody said F. I think we'd all go, what? But it could be friendship. That's a good one.
2: Go.
7: Not a letter grade like failure, right? But, you know, the longer I've been married, the more I realize that it's not the big things that destroy marriage. Those things do, whether it's addiction, infidelity, you know, those big things that can happen. But over time, all the little things

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1: I think that's
2: that
1: where...
2: came through loud and clear. Yeah. I made lots of notes, which I hope you are as well. But let's go to the other easy letter of the alphabet, Q. So we've covered X and Z and Q.
0: I don't even remember what Q is.
3: Like, what is Q?
0: What is
2: quilting?
3: Oh, don't quit. Right?
0: Quilting.
2: I thought it was quilting. No, I'm kidding. I was going, Jason, quitting. What a good quit husband quitting. You are. You're into quilting with Tori. But it's quitting.
3: Quitting.
0: Yeah.
3: Quit quitting.
0: Quit.
3: So,

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3: Hey, everybody, Brian Adams here, and welcome to my radio show. I spent a lot of time out there on the road this year with Roll With The Punches, the new album, and I have to tell you, there's nothing quite like being in different cities all the time. Every crowd is different, but the thing that never changes is the moment the lights go down and the music starts. In just a few weeks, we'll be heading back out across America and another leg of the tour across Europe and Canada too. But for the next few hours, let's do some traveling of our own. Some great songs, some great artists, and a few stories along the way. Let's kick it off with a band that always knew how to start a party, The Cars, with Shake It Up on Brian Adams Radio.
4: Whoa.

You're listening to Bryan Adams Radio. A lot of people ask where songs come from, and the truth is every song has its own story. Back in the early days when Jim Vallance and I were writing songs together, there really wasn't a formula. We'd throw ideas around, chase titles, build melodies, and sometimes a song would arrive surprisingly quickly. Other times we'd spend days and days trying to figure out what was actually trying to be said. In some cases, even longer. Jim had started a song back in the early 80s, and when I heard it, I thought, we gotta finish this song. And one day, when it came down to the Cuts Like a Knife album, we finished it.

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5: We're under a yellow warning for heat. Mix of sun and cloud today, windy and 35 degrees. The humidex 40. And today's UV index is 9 or very high. Partly cloudy tonight, risk of a thunderstorm and a low of 17. Tomorrow, sunny and a high of 29. On Tuesday, it'll be cloudy and 24 degrees, and then periods of rain for Wednesday with a high of 26. Current weather conditions can be found anytime on your Swift Current online app. I'm Judy Peters.
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If you just joined us, welcome to Bryan Adams Radio, and I'm Bryan Adams. Over the years, I've met a lot of really brilliant musicians, and Brian May has always impressed me. Here's a guy that can write huge rock anthems, play one of the most recognizable guitar tones in music, and then go off and get a PhD in astrophysics. This next song comes from Brian's pen, and it shows the other side of Queen. They can be grand and operatic in 1 minute and completely tongue-in-cheek in the next. One of my favorite songs, Fat Bottom Girls, on Bryan Adams Radio.

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1: This next song is one of my own from the album Get Up, an album made with the legendary Jeff Lynne in 2015. Jeff's one of those people whose fingerprints are all over rock history. ELO, The Traveling Wilburys, Tom Petty, George Harrison, Roy Orbison. And getting to work with Jeff was like stepping inside of one of those records I grew up listening to. I also directed the video for this myself, and photography has always been a passion of mine. Keep it simple, black and white, a dancer, a guitar, and a focus on movement and emotion. Here's You Belong to Me, one of our favorites live on Brian Adams Radio.

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1: We're under a yellow warning for heat. Mix of sun and cloud today, windy and 35 degrees. The humidex 40. And today's UV index is 9 or very high. Partly cloudy tonight, risk of a thunderstorm and a low of 17. Tomorrow, sunny and a high of 29. On Tuesday, it'll be cloudy and 24 degrees. And then periods of rain for Wednesday with a high of 26. Current weather conditions can be found anytime on your Swift Current online app. I'm Judy Peters.
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from 1982. That's Abracadabra from the Steve Miller Band, right here on Bryan Adams Radio. Now, moving along, when Phil Collins released this next song, people didn't know quite what to make of it. It was darker, moodier, really personal, and written while he was going through a divorce. But then comes that drum fill, and suddenly it became one of the most iconic moments in rock history. As a musician, you pray for moments like that to happen in the studio. This song definitely has that magic. Here's Phil Collins, In the Air Tonight, on Bryan Adams Radio.

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When we use the term supergroup, we mean bands like the Traveling Wilburys. Now, Power Station is another band that was kind of a supergroup too. Robert Palmer, John Taylor, and Andy Taylor from Duran Duran, and former Chic drummer Tony Thompson. How's that for a lineup? I had the pleasure of being in, I think, probably the best supergroup ever, which was on stage at the Prince's Trust in 1987 with Eric Clapton, Tina Turner, Mick Jagger, David Bowie, Mark Knopfler, Paul McCartney, Phil Collins, and a few other people that I can't remember right now. But anyway, let's keep things rolling. Here's Heat of the Moment by Asia. 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I never

Live in the moment, I'm telling you. There will never be another tonight. And I like the notion that you can never step into the same river twice. The river changes, and you change too. Today's not coming back, so make the most of it. Light the candles, use a good tablecloth, and wear your good stuff. Waiting for a special occasion? Today's the day. ZZ Top knows just what they're doing. Here's Sharp Dressed Man on Bryan Adams.

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3: We're under a yellow warning for heat. Mix of sun and cloud today, windy and 35 degrees. The humidex 40. And today's UV index is 9 or very high. Partly cloudy tonight, risk of a thunderstorm and a low of 17. Tomorrow, sunny and a high of 29. On Tuesday, it'll be cloudy and 24 degrees. And then periods of rain for Wednesday with a high of 26. Current weather conditions can be found anytime on your Swift Current online app. I'm Judy Peters.
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9: As I'm staring through this fire,

Brian Adams Radio. Thanks for tuning in. So, who's your favorite Beatle? That's a tough one, right? John Lennon brought the edge and attitude. Paul McCartney had that unbelievable melodic gift. Ringo Starr held the groove together. And George, the quiet one, with his incredible musical depth and soul. After the Beatles split up, George really surprised everybody with an album called All Things Must Pass. And it became the most commercially successful solo album by any of the four Beatles. Then in the 80s, he landed another massive hit with this one. I Got My Mind Set on You, produced again with Jeff Lynne on

You're listening to Bryan Adams Radio. You know, Prince didn't just blur the lines between rock, pop, funk, and soul. He completely erased them. Let's Go Crazy was the perfect way to kick off Purple Rain, starting like a sermon before exploding into pure chaos in one of his greatest guitar solos. Nobody sounded like him before, and to be honest, nobody since. Here's Prince with Let's Go Crazy on Bryan Adams Radio. Dearly beloved.

forever, and that's a mighty long time. But I'm here to tell you, there's something else. 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
4: We're under a yellow warning for heat. Mix of sun and cloud today, windy and 35 degrees. The Humidex 40. And today's UV index is 9 or very high. Partly cloudy tonight, risk of a thunderstorm and a low of 17. Tomorrow, sunny and a high of 29. On Tuesday, it'll be cloudy and 24 degrees, and then periods of rain for Wednesday with a high of 26. Current weather conditions can be found anytime on your Swift Current online app. I'm Judy Peters.
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Hey, this is Bryan Adams right here on Bryan Adams Radio. Thanks for joining me. AC/DC has always had a great sense of humor. I love the song Dirty Deeds Done Dirt Cheap. That song sounds like a title from a late night classified ad from hell. Bon Scott said the inspiration actually came from old cartoon villains and cheesy crime comics, mixed with a little of the band's love of pushing buttons. And underneath all that attitude is also one of the greatest rock riffs ever recorded. It's AC/DC, Dirty Deeds Done Dirt Cheap on Bryan Adams Radio.

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1: Every musician dreams of making it big to some degree. Funny thing is, once you've been around long enough, you learn that fame and success aren't always the thing they cracked up to be. Peter Gabriel understood that better than most people. This next song was written at the exact moment his career was reaching a whole new level. But instead of writing a victory lap, he wrote a tongue-in-cheek song about ambition, ego, and the never-ending chase for more. 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

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Midnight Oil frontman was so committed to the causes

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2: We're under a yellow warning for heat. Mix of sun and cloud today, windy and 35 degrees. The humidex 40. And today's UV index is 9 or very high. Partly cloudy tonight, risk of a thunderstorm and a low of 17. Tomorrow, sunny and a high of 29. On Tuesday, it'll be cloudy and 24 degrees, and then periods of rain for Wednesday with a high of 26. Current weather conditions can be found anytime on your Swift Current online app. I'm Judy Peters.
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More music and more stories here on Bryan Adams Radio. The year was 1983, the place, Los Angeles. And there were two bands, one called the LA Guns and the other one called Hollywood Rose. Through a few lineup changes and a bit of rock and roll fate, those two names eventually became one, Guns and Roses. Now, when this first song came out, it wasn't an instant smash. But once MTV got a hold of it, people started to pay attention. Before long, Guns N' Roses had gone from playing clubs on Sunset Strip to becoming the biggest rock and roll band in the world. What song are we talking about? Welcome to the jungle, baby.

Hey, thanks for listening to Bryan Adams Radio. It's amazing how often great songs come from ordinary moments. Amy Lee was 19 years old when she met a guy who asked her one simple question. Are you happy? She wasn't expecting it. She wasn't sure how to answer. But the conversation stayed with her. In fact, it inspired her to write this next song. And years later, she ended up marrying the guy who asked the question. More than 20 years later, Evanescence is still going strong. They've released new music this year and they're still touring. And Amy's voice sounds every bit as powerful as it did back then. Here's the one that started it all for them, Bring Me to Life on Bryan Adams Radio.

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4: We're under a yellow warning for heat. Mix of sun and cloud today, windy and 35 degrees. The humidex 40. And today's UV index is 9 or very high. Partly cloudy tonight, risk of a thunderstorm and a low of 17. Tomorrow, sunny and a high of 29. On Tuesday, it'll be cloudy and 24 degrees. And then periods of rain for Wednesday with a high of 26. Current weather conditions can be found anytime on your Swift Current online app. I'm Judy Peters.
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0: Never Ever Let You Go. Making the video for the song was literally a roller coaster ride, but hey, I got to enjoy it with Elizabeth Hurley. How about that? The lyric is, never ever let you go, always let your feelings show. So in the spirit of the song, I'm feeling grateful and grateful that you were able to join us for another show, and hopefully you'll be able to do it next week with us. Same time and the same place for Bryan Adams Radio. Keep smiling, keep rocking, keep rolling with the punches.
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0: Good Monday morning. I'm Rob Carney. Let's get right after it, shall we? On the way today, the orange heat warning has been lifted for most of Saskatchewan. Estevan, Weyburn, surrounding area, you're still under it. But not quite as hot this week, okay? Also today, we're giving one lucky listener a great summer getaway. An unforgettable family adventure with Callaway Park in the Sheraton Cavalier Hotel Calgary. Right here on Saskatchewan's Best Music. Today's the day. We randomly pick a winner from the hundreds of entries we've received. Stay tuned for the excitement. And if you're entered, perhaps a phone call. Country Thunder. Nothing left but the cleanup. And the mass exodus of partygoers today. More on that story on the way. Her Voice, presented by CCAN on Golden West Radio. Celebrating the women in the communities we serve. The women who serve our communities. And today we feature Moose Jaw's own Gail Jones, who has spent a lifetime making a difference. Riders, winners! Blue Jays go into the All-Star break on a sour note. And we'll catch up on Western Canadian Baseball League action, too. 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This is Monday, July the 13th, and today is a great day to be alive.
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2: Good morning, it's Eric Adam taking a look at your five-day forecast. Today's going to see a mix of sun and cloud with a high of 27, a humid index of 31, and a UV index of 9 or very high. Tonight, partly cloudy with a risk of a thunderstorm overnight and a low of 18. For Tuesday, a mix of sun and cloud, 30% chance of showers late in the afternoon, risk of a thunderstorm early in the morning, wind becoming southeast 20 kilometers an hour in the morning with a high of 27 and a humid index of 29. For Wednesday, cloudy with a 30% chance of showers and a high of 14. For Thursday, a mix of sun and cloud with a high of 29. And on Friday, sunny and a high of 30. 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

0: WTEO. Rolling home down the highway from Country Thunder, Saskatchewan for thousands of people today after a late night party. Harlequin wrapped it up last night and a great weekend. Lots of heat, lots of sunburns, I'm sure, and lots of fun. Ran into a neighbor yesterday on his way to the mailbox. That's where we gather as a neighborhood, at the mailbox at the end of the street now. I picked up my mail on Friday. He picked his up yesterday. Said he was out to see Creed at Country Thunder the night before, Saturday night, and I said, how was it? He said, hot, just hot. It was. What a weekend. So hot. Good news if you don't like the heat. Well, good news for everybody, really. It was just a little too hot Saturday and Sunday. The orange heat warning has been lifted. Still going to be warm. We're going to get highs up into the upper 20s across most of southern and central Saskatchewan, just not well into the 30s, and no humidex up around 45 like we had on the weekend. Estevan, Weyburn, and surrounding region, you're still under that orange warning for heat, so it'll be another hot one on the way today. In fact, we set some weather records, record highs yesterday. I'll go over those for you coming up after 6:30.
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2: I'm Eric Adam. Here's what's coming up in news. Hundreds of music fans filled the Frenchman River Valley in East End for the third annual Big Flat Folk Fest. And natural gas flaring is scheduled for this morning at a Sask Energy Black Valve site around 15 kilometers northeast of Pennant. 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

0: Music. Hi there, I'm Rob Kearney. So if you got a little worn out from the unusually warm air on the weekend, good news. The orange warning for heat has been lifted for most of the province. Still in effect for Estevan and Weyburn and surrounding area going into today. It's still going to be warm, just not like 45 degrees with the Humidex warm over the course of the next several days across most of central and southern Saskatchewan. Wild weather up in northern Saskatchewan on Saturday afternoon and Saturday evening. Tornadoes, plow winds from Onion Lake to Kinistino and Carrot River. And the power was out in a number of communities from Candle Lake to La Ronge to PA, Tisdale, Nipawin, and more. So there's some work to do this week to get that all cleaned up. In the meantime, down here in the south, we set some records yesterday. Provincial records set record highs. 32 degrees at Cypress Hills Provincial Park, 33 degrees at East End. That broke records from early this century. Wynyard also set a new record yesterday, 32 degrees. That broke a record set in 2006. And an old record set in 1964 was broken in Yorkton. The new record, 33.8 degrees, beating the old record by a half a degree, again from 1964.
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0: music that makes you feel good. It's Saskatchewan's best music. Top of the morning to you. My name is Rob Carney. Her Voice, presented by CCAN on Golden West Radio this summer, featuring celebrating the women in the communities we serve and the communities they serve. People like Moose Jaw's own Gail Jones. I've known Gail for many years. Matter of fact, when I was a little boy, I used to take over neighborhood kids' paper routes when they went on summer vacation, because we never went on summer vacation. Well, not very often anyway. My dad liked to stay at home. I'm the same way now, too. But anyway, I would take over these paper routes for the kids when they went to camp or whatever. And I delivered papers for, I think, two or three summers in a row to her dad. He was just a wonderful guy. He was in my neighborhood. So Gail's actually from my neighborhood, and she continues to serve. She's been retired for years. She was named Moose Jaw Citizen of the Year in 2014. A few years later, she received the Queen Elizabeth II Diamond Jubilee Medal. But she continues working hard and making her community a better place. We asked Gail to list off a few of the things she does for her community.
1: I've been a citizen of Moose Jaw all my life, and I like to give back to my community because it's been so good to me. I do a lot of work for literacy. I was on the library board for many years. I'm now with the Friends of the Library. I've worked for many years as the Festival of Words. I've promoted a spelling bee through Rotary to raise money for literacy programs in Moose Jaw. And just recently, I've combined the Optimist Club with the Friends of the Library and got some books to donate to Hope Ministries for the homeless. And so that's literacy is one thing. And another thing with the Optimist now, for the last 4 years, I've run a Name That Tune that raises money for food for the youth in our community. And we give the money to Hunger in Moose Jaw and the Food Bank. And, oh,

0: I boil some eggs every month for the homeless through St. Aidan's Church, and have done that since pre-COVID. Oh, and at one point I taught for the Heart of the City Piano Program and taught young children out of Empire School. Well, and I travel a lot, and so when I come back from my travels, I show my slides at the Art Museum for their series, their slide series at noon hour, and that raises a little bit of money for the art gallery.
1: She has time to travel? What? Way to go, Gail. We are celebrating Gail on Her Voice this week, as presented by CCAN, Canada's seed partner on Saskatchewan's best music.
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3: I'm Eric Adam. Here's what's coming up in news. A section of the southwest may see a 40-foot tall flame as natural gas flaring is carried out this morning. And a new highway construction project is set to impact a section of the Trans-Canada Highway for the rest of the month. 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
1: So the orange warning for heat has been lifted across most of central and southern Saskatchewan. Estevan, Weyburn, you're still under it. It's a Monday morning. It's July the 13th. Here we are in Saskatchewan, and I think it's an ordinary day. Great big sea just for you on Saskatchewan's best music.

0: live from Crowded House, Saskatchewan's best music. Thousands traveled northeast of Moose Jaw to the Moose Jaw Municipal Airport on Saturday for the Canadian Forces Snowbirds hometown show. We were there. As a matter of fact, the show was broadcasted live on 800 CHAB radio out of Moose Jaw. And then people took to socials, local people and a number of dignitaries taking to socials to continue the push to keep the snowbirds in the air, including Conservative Senator Denise Batters. You'll remember the Liberal government, the Royal Canadian Air Force, Canada's National Defense Department, made the decision earlier this year to ground the snowbirds after this air show season for safety reasons. This after they spent $30 million upgrading the jets to keep them in the air through 2030. That would have given us time to find replacement jets for the snowbirds. So Senator Batters took to socials and posted some nice photos and wrote, in part, "Let's keep our snowbirds flying. They're alumni pilots who know, tell us no pause is the best and safest way to proceed, and this key military recruitment tool deserves replacement jets." We'll have more on the snowbirds and their final show next hour, including my thoughts on my daily commentary at about 8:25.
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4: Good morning, it's Eric Adam taking a look at your five-day forecast. Today's going to see a mix of sun and cloud with a high of 27, a humidex of 31, and a UV index of 9 or very high. Tonight, partly cloudy with a risk of a thunderstorm overnight and a low of 18. For Tuesday, a mix of sun and cloud, 30% chance of showers late in the afternoon, risk of a thunderstorm early in the morning, wind becoming southeast 20 kilometers an hour in the morning with a high of 27 and a humidex of 29. For Wednesday, cloudy with a 30% chance of showers and a high of 14. For Thursday, a mix of sun and cloud with a high of 29. And on Friday, sunny and a high of 30. 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

0: music that makes you feel good from Trooper, Saskatchewan's best music. Oh, it is the season for the boys in the bright white sports car. Saw lots of motorbikes and sports cars out on the weekend, and it was hot. We set 4 record highs in Saskatchewan yesterday. Cypress Hills, East End, Wynyard, Yorkton set a new record of 33.8 degrees. That broke the old record high from 1964. The good news is the orange warning for heat has been lifted for most of central and southern Saskatchewan. Estevan, Weyburn, you're still under that orange warning. Now, that said, it's still going to be pretty warm out there. We just won't get into Humidex values of 45 degrees like we did on the weekend. Talk to my friend Pat on the Classic Connection at 693-8000 and asked her if she's got air conditioning.
1: No, I don't. I'm going to go down to the co-op and hang out in the frozen food section for a couple hours and not buy anything. We'll see how it goes.
0: I think if you've got your co-op membership card, that's allowed for sure. Hey, you can check in with me anytime. 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
3: I'm Eric Adam. Here's what's coming up in news. Hundreds of music fans filled the Frenchman River Valley in East End for the 3rd annual Big Flat Folk Fest. And natural gas flaring is scheduled for this morning at a Sask Energy Black Valve site around 15 kilometers northeast of Pennant. 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
3: These fellas are about to gear up for a tour that starts in August and continues through October across the United States, and chances are they'll be playing this big hit from 1973. It's Long Train Running. The Doobie Brothers.

0: wrapped around your finger. The Police. This is Saskatchewan's Best Music. Good Monday morning. I'm Rob Kearney. Hey, a special good Monday morning to those of you packing up and heading home from Craven, Saskatchewan after another wonderful Country Thunder Saskatchewan event. Nonstop action Thursday through Sunday night and into this morning, actually, early this morning. And, you know, I heard nothing but good things about Country Thunder Saskatchewan. I was following her on social media all weekend long and I heard of no serious public safety incidents or disturbances reported from Country Thunder Saskatchewan, and that's so good because it's there for a good time, right? That's why people go there. So that's awesome. So if you're heading home from Craven today, safe travels to you. Hope you get home safely and hope you get that camper trailer all cleaned up in a couple of days. Got a little muddy out there. Good on the weekend, just really hot, right? Hey, the next big event in Saskatchewan, well, at least one of the next big events in Saskatchewan is coming up this week, starts on Thursday. It's the Saskatchewan Festival of Words, celebrating all forms of the written word. Now, it's in Moose Jaw, but you can participate virtually as well. More on that story coming up in just a few minutes.
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6: Good morning, it's Eric Haddam looking at your five-day forecast. Today is going to see a mix of sun and cloud with a high of 27, a humidex of 31, and a UV index of 9 or very high. Tonight, partly cloudy with a risk of a thunderstorm overnight and a low of 18. For Tuesday, a mix of sun and cloud, with a 30% chance of some showers late in the afternoon, risk of a thunderstorm stretching early into the morning, wind becoming southeast 20 km.

0: Kilometers an hour in the morning with a high of 27 and a humidex of 29. For Wednesday, cloudy with a 30% chance of showers and a high of 24. Thursday, a mix of sun and cloud with a high of 29. And on Friday, plain old sunny and a high of 30. 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

0: Gino Vannelli, people gotta move. A lot of people will be moving into Moose Jaw later this week for Saskatchewan's largest literary festival, the Saskatchewan Festival of Words, celebrating all forms of the written word, welcoming Canadian authors, poets, and musicians to Moose Jaw for a weekend of book readings, discussions, writing workshops, music, and much more. And you can join in online or in person. Amanda Farnell with the festival says, if you want to join in from anywhere in the world, you can do it virtually.
1: 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And it gives you access to everything that we have online at the festival.
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3: I'm Eric Adam. Here's what's coming up in news. A section of the southwest may see a 40-foot tall flame as natural gas flaring is carried out this morning. And a new highway construction project is set to impact a section of the Trans-Canada Highway for the rest of the month. 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
0: He'll be live on stage at the Medicine Hat Exhibition in Stampede next week in Alberta. He is Tom Cochran. This is Tom Cochran and Red Rider, and a great old song called White Hot. It's on Saskatchewan's Best Music.

0: Moon risk of a thunderstorm early in the morning, wind becoming southeast 20 kilometers an hour in the morning with a high of 27 and a humidex of 29. For Wednesday, cloudy with a 30% chance of showers and a high of 14. For Thursday, a mix of sun and cloud with a high of 29. And on Friday, sunny and a high of 30. 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
2: 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Identifying blue-green algae early can help producers avoid serious livestock losses. Livestock and feed extension specialist, Carissa Wilcox.
3: Blue-green algae is often caused by a combination of factors such as high temperatures, increased sunlight, excess nutrients such as nitrogen and phosphorus, and minimal wind action on the surface of the water bodies.
2: She says producers are encouraged to monitor dugouts regularly and remove animals immediately if blue-green algae is suspected.
3: Blue-green algae presents itself as light green in color and can look like a paint-like scum on the surface of the water body. If you collect a sample, it might resemble grass clippings suspended in the water. It's important to identify it early so that there's time to manage or treat the water source.
2: For Golden West, I'm Glendalee Allen Vossler.
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0: Monday morning groove. It's the Bengals, Saskatchewan's best music. I'm Rob Carney. Hey, we're giving one lucky listener a great summer getaway this morning. An unforgettable family adventure with Callaway Park and the Sheraton Cavalier Hotel Calgary from Saskatchewan's best music. And today's the day we randomly pick a winner from the hundreds of entries we've received. Stay tuned for the excitement, and if you're entered, perhaps a phone call. I have picked the winner. I don't know who it is. It's just a phone number. I'm going to call that number this hour and let you know who it is next hour. Stay tuned to Saskatchewan's best music.
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8: Good morning, it's Eric Adam taking a look at your five-day forecast. Today's going to see a mix of sun and cloud with a high of 27, a humidex of 31, and a UV index of 9 or very high. Tonight, partly cloudy with a risk of a thunderstorm overnight and a low of 18. For Tuesday, a mix of sun and cloud, 30% chance of showers late in the afternoon, risk of a thunderstorm early in the morning, wind becoming southeast 20 kilometers an hour in the morning with a high of 27 and a humidex of 29. For Wednesday, cloudy with a 30% chance of showers and a high of 14. For Thursday, a mix of sun and cloud with a high of 29. And on Friday, sunny and a high of 30. 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

0: you can sing along with on Saskatchewan's Best Music. Hi there, I'm Rob Carney.
1: Silver Chicken. Number 2, 3, 4, 5, 7, 9, 1. Let's have a great show in Moose Jaw, our home.
0: Yeah, that's how it all got started on Saturday. The Snowbirds' hometown show might be the Snowbirds' last hometown show for many years. Of course, as you know, it was announced earlier this year that the Snowbirds will be put on operational pause until the early 2030s. The Royal Canadian Air Force coming into Moose Jaw to make that announcement. People are fired up and not happy with that at all. Got a little emotional on the weekend on social media. More coming up on my daily commentary.
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3: I'm Eric Adam. Here's what's coming up in news. Hundreds of music fans filled the French River Valley in East End for the third annual Big Flat Folk Fest. And natural gas flaring is scheduled for this morning at a Sask Energy Black Valve site around 15 kilometers northeast of Pennant. 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
0: This weekend, Snowbird's hometown air show reminded us just how much this team means to Moose Jaw and to Canada. As thousands gathered to watch the Snowbirds celebrate their 55th anniversary, many were asking what comes next. After this season, the team is set to enter an operational pause while the Royal Canadian Air Force transitions to a new aircraft. It was only a few years ago Ottawa approved about $30 million to modernize the aging Tudor jets and keep them flying until 2030. New avionics and cockpit upgrades were installed, but apparently engineering challenges tied to the Tudor's age ultimately led the RCAF to decide the fleet will retire after this season. Nobody's arguing safety should take a back seat. But the Snowbirds are far more than an airshow act. They're one of the Canadian Armed Forces' best recruiting tools, inspiring young Canadians to pursue careers in aviation, engineering, and military service. They showcase Canadian excellence everywhere they perform. The plan is to replace the Tudors with a new aircraft and return the team to the skies in the early 2030s, but many, including Snowbirds alumni, are saying that's not acceptable and perhaps not feasible. If you want to support the effort to keep our team in the air, you can. Just go to keepthemflying.ca. I'm Rob Carney.

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1: Music that makes you feel good from OMC. It's Saskatchewan's best music. Well, we went into Sunday with a tie for first place in the East Division in the Western Canadian Baseball League, and they're still tied. I'm talking about the Moose Jaw Miller Express and the Saskatoon Berries. Moose Jaw with an 18-11 win in Brooks yesterday. William Edwards hit a big one. Grand slam for Moose Jaw. And Saskatoon kept pace with a 10-1 win over Swift Current. Also on Sunday, Regina Red Sox lost 8-7 to Okotoks. And Weyburn shut out Lethbridge 1-0. That's a ball game. Zach Rakel, the story. He pitched 7 innings for the Beavers and struck out 12. Way to go, Zach. Action continues throughout the week in the Western Canadian Baseball League. Blue Jays into this week's All-Star break on a sour note. They lost 5-4 to the Padres. But chin up, the Jays are just 2.5 games out of a wild card playoff spot in the American League. And the Saskatchewan Rough Riders winners last night, 4-1 on the season. They beat Hamilton 38-7. Quarterback Trevor Harris, 19 for 25. Touchdown passes to Kian Schaefer Baker and Samuel Emelis. And the Riders get a bye week. They'll return to action a week from Thursday when they host the Edmonton Elks.
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8: Good morning, it's Eric Haddam looking at your 5-day forecast. Today is going to see a mix of sun and cloud with a high of 27, a humidex of 31, and a UV index of 9 or very high. Tonight, partly cloudy with a risk of a thunderstorm overnight and a low of 18. For Tuesday, a mix of sun and cloud with a 30% chance of some showers late in the afternoon, risk of a thunderstorm stretching early into the morning, wind becoming southeast 20 kilometers an hour in the morning with a high of 27 and a humidex of 29. For Wednesday, cloudy with a 30% chance of showers and a high of 24. Thursday, a mix of sun and cloud with a high of 29. And on Friday, plain old sunny and a high of 30. 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

0: Rob Bailey. One loyal listener is going to win a great summer getaway, an unforgettable family adventure with Callaway Park and the Sheraton Cavalier Hotel Calgary, right here on Saskatchewan's Best Music. 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
2: I'm Eric Adam. Here's what's coming up in news. A section of the southwest may see a 40-foot tall flame as natural gas flaring is carried out this morning. And a new highway construction project is set to impact a section of the Trans-Canada Highway for the rest of the month. 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
2: Good morning, I'm Eric Haddam. The Big Flat Folk Fest wrapped up another successful weekend in East End, with hundreds of music fans filling the scenic Frenchman River Valley for performances from 19 different artists. Festival founder Craig DeMontel says landing Southwest Saskatchewan's own Coulter Wall for the inaugural

0: rise. Livestock and feed extension specialist Carissa Wilcox recommends producers regularly monitor and test water sources throughout the grazing season.
1: So if we get extended periods of hot weather, evaporation can concentrate things like salts and sulfates in water, and that can ultimately affect livestock health and production. So it's a good reminder for producers to keep an eye on their water sources and consider regular testing of their water sources.
0: Blue-green appear as light green paint-like scum on the water surface and may resemble grass clippings suspended in water.
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3: I'm Colin Powers with a look at sports. The Swift Current 57s were winless in four games against the Saskatoon Berries on the weekend. Hudson Unger hit a leadoff home run, and Gavin Lippa struck out five batters and allowed two earned runs over five innings. But the Berries used two big innings late to beat Swift Current 17-5 on Friday at Mitchell Field. Saskatoon then swept the next three games at home, winning 7-0 and 13-7 on Saturday and 10-1 on Sunday. The 57s visit Medicine Hat tonight before starting a six-game homestand. In minor ball, the CMB contracting 11 U57s advanced to the league semifinal in the playoff tournament in Regina, where they fell 14-11 to the top-ranked White Butte Broncos Black. Meanwhile, Cal Tire 15 U57s went winless in the Evan Thomas Memorial Tournament in Saskatoon, and the Argulaw 18 U57s were winless in four league games, losing 9-4 and 12-3 to the Regina White Sox on Friday, and 9-1 and 15-3 to the Saskatoon Diamondbacks on Saturday. The Saskatchewan Roughriders rolled to a 38-7 win over the Hamilton Tiger Cats at Mosaic Stadium last night. The Riders forced four turnovers in the second half, including a 107-yard pick six by Josh Woods. Trevor Harris threw for 211 yards and two touchdowns. The 4-1 Riders are off until next Thursday when they host the Edmonton Elks, who are also 4-1. Nathan Lucas hit a solo home run, and All-Star Ernie Clement added the two-run homer, but the Toronto Blue Jays let a late lead slip away in the 5-4 loss to the San Diego Padres in their last game before the All-Star break. Clement, Louis Varland, and Dylan Cease will represent the Jays at the Midsummer Classic on Tuesday in Philly, and Cease was named the starting pitcher for the American League. If something's happening in your community, from breaking news to big game scores, tell us first. Call 306-773-NEWS or click Submit News on Swift Current Online.
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0: Good morning, it's Eric Adam taking a look at your five-day forecast. Today's going to see a mix of sun and cloud with a high of 27, a humidex of 31, and a UV index of 9 or very high. Tonight, partly cloudy with a risk of a thunderstorm overnight and a low of 18. For Tuesday, a mix of sun and cloud, 30% chance of showers late in the afternoon, risk of a thunderstorm early in the morning, wind becoming southeast 20 kilometers an hour in the morning with a high of 27 and a humidex of 29. For Wednesday, cloudy with a 30% chance of showers and a high of 14. For Thursday, a mix of sun and cloud with a high of 29. And on Friday, sunny and a high of 30. 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

0: Saskatchewan's best music. I'm Rob Carney. You know what would make somebody feel good? Winning a trip to Callaway Park. Tickets for the whole family. Plus, an overnight stay at the Sheraton Cavalier Hotel Calgary after a full day at Callaway Park. We took hundreds and hundreds of entries on the text line over the course of the last couple of weeks, and we've got a winner. I don't know who the winner is. I got a phone number to call. Let's do it.
1: Hello?
0: Hi, it's Rob Carney, Saskatchewan's Best Music. With whom am I speaking?
1: This is Julie.
0: Hey, Julie, how are you?
1: Oh, I got a bit of a cold.
0: Oh, I'm sorry to hear that. Am I waking you up?
1: Yeah, that's okay.
0: Okay. How would you like to go to Callaway Park and enjoy an overnight stay at the Sheraton Cavalier Hotel Calgary?
1: Sure.
0: Well, you're our winner.
1: Oh, thank you very much.
0: Yeah, well, thanks for listening to Saskatchewan's Best Music. You got entered with hundreds of others from across the province, and you're our winner. So you've got passes to Callaway Park and an overnight stay at the Sheraton Cavalier Hotel Calgary. So congratulations to you.
1: Okay, great.
0: Now tell me, do you have kids to take to Callaway Park?
1: Yes, I do.
0: Perfect. Tell me about your kids.
1: My daughter is almost 17. My son is 12.
0: Okay. Well, they'll have a blast at Callaway Park.
1: Yeah.
0: Have you been before?
1: Years ago.
0: Okay. Well, they're constantly making improvements. I went there last year with a young friend of mine who's got two little ones, and it's just pure joy, and it's great food and a lot of fun at Callaway Park. So that'll make for a nice little summer getaway for Julie and the kids for sure.
1: Thank you.
0: You're so welcome. I'm assuming you're in Swift Current, right?
1: Yes.
0: Okay. And I'm assuming you listen to the show on 570 CKSW?
1: Sometimes, yeah.
0: Okay. Well, great. Thanks for that. And enjoy your summer vacation.
1: All right. Thank you.
0: Julie Fry from Swift Current, our winner, going to Callaway Park and getting that overnight stay at the Sheraton Cavalier Hotel Calgary. Congratulations, Julie!
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4: Good morning, it's Eric Haddam taking a look at your five-day forecast. Today's going to see a mix of sun and cloud with a high of 27, a humid index of 31, and a UV index of 9 or very high. Tonight, partly cloudy with a risk of a thunderstorm overnight and a low of 18. For Tuesday, a mix of sun and cloud, 30% chance of showers late in the afternoon, risk of a thunderstorm early in the morning, wind becoming southeast 20 kilometers an hour in the morning with a high of 27 and a humid index of 29. For Wednesday, cloudy with a 30% chance of showers and a high of 14. For Thursday, a mix of sun and cloud with a high of 29. And on Friday, sunny and a high of 30. 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

What am I doing here? Blue Rodeo, Saskatchewan's best music. What am I doing here? Well, back to work after the weekend. Hi there, I'm Rob Carney.

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2: Good morning, it's Eric Haddam looking at your 5-day forecast. Today is going to see a mix of sun and cloud with a high of 27, a humidex of 31, and a UV index of 9 or very high. Tonight, partly cloudy with a risk of a thunderstorm overnight and a low of 18. For Tuesday, a mix of sun and cloud with a 30% chance of some showers late in the afternoon, risk of a thunderstorm stretching early into the morning, wind becoming southeast 20 kilometers an hour in the morning with a high of 27 and a humidex of 29. For Wednesday, cloudy with a 30% chance of showers and a high of 24. Thursday, a mix of sun and cloud with a high of 29. And on Friday, plain old sunny and a high of 30. 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

0: the Spin Doctors. Saskatchewan's best music. Thanks for listening. I'm Rob Carney. So we talked about the Fat Country Thunder Saskatchewan is wrapped up. And upcoming, we've got the Saskatchewan Festival of Words here in Moose Jaw starting on Thursday. We're just getting started. The folks in Herbert letting us know. Stampede Weekend is coming up in Herbert, July 31st, August 1st, and 2nd. You're invited to bring your vehicle to the parade on August the 1st. It's the 4th annual car show. 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You can find all the details on Herbert's 4th annual car show on discovermoosejaw.com today in the community events section. Have a great day. See you tomorrow.
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2: I'm Eric Adam. Here's what's coming up in news. Hundreds of music fans filled the Frenchman River Valley in East End for the third annual Big Flat Folk Fest. And natural gas flaring is scheduled for this morning at a Sask Energy Black Valve site around 15 kilometers northeast of Pennant. 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

A little 90s nostalgia there for you. Natalie Imbruglia with Torn, kicking off the morning show on the 10 o'clock hour here on CKSW 570. I am Tara Garcia here with you on this beautiful sunny Monday morning. We got lots on the way for you. Next break, heading on over to our greeting zone to see who is celebrating locally today. Our next Her Voice feature presented by CCAN. We're going to be talking about that coming up this morning and going to let you know who our most recent Southwest Explorer winner is and what you could win this week. I'm going to have all the details of that and more coming up. Right now, it's Cure Friday. I'm in love.

Bruce Cockburn with Lovers in a Dangerous Time, taking us into 10:23, speaking of time, on this Monday morning. Tara with you till 2 o'clock today. Right now, we're going to head on over to our greeting zone and see who is celebrating locally today. We're going to kick it off with a very happy 27th birthday going out to Alex Volk today. Happy birthday, baby girl. Hope you have the most amazing day. Love from Mom, Dad, Nana, Rudy, and Scruffy. And Candace Kenny is celebrating a birthday today. We want to wish our mom, Candace Kenny, a very happy birthday today. We love you and hope you have a great day. That's coming to you from Caden, Carly, Colton, Mom and Dad, Obst, and Grandma Fran. And our final celebration for today is going out to Audrey, who is turning 11 today. Happy birthday to our creative, beautiful, and book-loving daughter, Audrey. We love you to the moon and back. Love Mom, Dad.

0: Shepherd and Austin. That looks like that's it for our celebrations for today. Extra special happy birthday going out to Alex Volk, who is celebrating a 27th birthday today. Alex is our Acropole birthday of the day, and we're going to put Alex into our monthly draw for a chance to win that $25 gift card to the Acropole Family Restaurant and Lounge. Right now, we're going to find out what we can expect weather-wise over the next few days with your local five-day forecast.
1: Good morning, it's Eric Adam taking a look at your five-day forecast. Today's going to see a mix of sun and cloud with a high of 27, a humidex of 31, and a UV index of 9 or very high. Tonight, partly cloudy with a risk of a thunderstorm overnight and a low of 18. For Tuesday, a mix of sun and cloud, 30% chance of showers late in the afternoon, risk of a thunderstorm early in the morning, wind becoming southeast 20 kilometers an hour in the morning with a high of 27 and a humidex of 29. For Wednesday, cloudy with a 30% chance of showers and a high of 14. For Thursday, a mix of sun and cloud with a high of 29. And on Friday, sunny and a high of 30. 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

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I'm Tara with you, and we are having a great time here on The Morning Show. Make sure you stay tuned. Next break coming up, we're going to be talking about our next Her Voice feature presented by CCAN. Today, it is all about Dawn Caswell, principal of Cabry School. Going to have some more details about that coming up right now. It's Andy Kim. Rock Me Gently.

Toronto with your Daddy Don't Know. You are listening to The Morning Show on CKSW 570 with myself, Tara. And of course, it is Monday morning, which means it is time for our next Her Voice feature presented

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6: Good morning, it's Eric Haddam looking at your 5-day forecast. Today is going to see a mix of sun and cloud with a high of 27, a humidex of 31, and a UV index of 9 or very high. Tonight, partly cloudy with a risk of a thunderstorm overnight and a low of 18. For Tuesday, a mix of sun and cloud, with a 30% chance of some showers late in the afternoon, risk of a thunderstorm stretching early into the morning, wind becoming southeast 20 kilometers an hour in the morning with a high of 27 and a humidex of 29. For Wednesday, cloudy with a 30% chance of showers and a high of 24. Thursday, a mix of sun and cloud with a high of 29. And on Friday, plain old sunny and a high of 30. 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

0: When I'm Up, that was Great Big Sea. Canadian icons right there, taking us into the 11 o'clock hour. We got your latest news, weather, and sports coming up from the Swickren Online Newsroom. Next hour, more great music on the way. Going to let you know what we are celebrating today and going to let you know who our latest full-line egg Southwest Explorer winner is and what you could be competing to win this week. I'm going to have all the details coming up.
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2: I'm Eric Adam. Here's what's coming up in news. A section of the Southwest may see a 40-foot tall flame as natural gas flaring is carried out this morning. And a new highway construction project is set to impact a section of the Trans-Canada Highway for the rest of the month. 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
3: I'm Colin Powers with a look at sports. The Swift Current 57s were winless in four games against the Saskatoon Berries on the weekend. Hudson Unger hit a leadoff home run, and Gavin Lippa struck out five batters and allowed two earned runs over five innings. But the Berries used two big innings late to beat Swift Current 17-5 on Friday at Mitchell Field. Saskatoon then swept the next three games at home, winning 7-0 and 13-7 on Saturday and 10-1 on Sunday. The 57s visit Medicine Hat tonight before starting a six-game homestand. In minor ball, the CMB contracting 11 U57s advanced to the league semifinal in the playoff tournament in Regina, where they fell 14-11 to the top-ranked Whiteview Broncos Black. Meanwhile, Cal Tire 15 U57s went winless in the Evan Thomas Memorial Tournament in Saskatoon, and the Argulaw 18 U57s were winless in four league games, losing 9-4 and 12-3 to the Regina White Sox on Friday, and 9-1 and 15-3 to the Saskatoon Diamondbacks on Saturday. The Saskatchewan Roughriders rolled to a 38-7 win over the Hamilton Tiger Cats at Mosaic Stadium last night. The Riders forced four turnovers in the second half, including a 107-yard pick six by Josh Woods. Trevor Harris threw for 211 yards and two touchdowns. The 4-1 Riders are off until next Thursday when they host the Edmonton Elks, who are also 4-1. Nathan Lucas hit a solo home run, and All-Star Ernie Clement added the two-run homer, but the Toronto Blue Jays let a late lead slip away in the 5-4 loss to the San Diego Padres in their last game before the All-Star break. Clement, Louis Varland, and Dylan Cease will represent the Jays at the Midsummer Classic on Tuesday in Philly, and Cease was named the starting pitcher for the American League. If something's happening in your community, from breaking news to big game scores, tell us first. Call 306-773-NEWS or click Submit News on Swift Current Online.
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1: Good morning, it's Eric Adam taking a look at your five-day forecast. Today's going to see a mix of sun and cloud with a high of 27, a humidex of 31, and a UV index of 9 or very high. Tonight, partly cloudy with a risk of a thunderstorm overnight and a low of 18. For Tuesday, a mix of sun and cloud, 30% chance of showers late in the afternoon, risk of a thunderstorm early in the morning, wind becoming southeast 20 kilometers an hour in the morning with a high of 27 and a humidex of 29. For Wednesday, cloudy with a 30% chance of showers and a high of 14. For Thursday, a mix of sun and cloud with a high of 29. And on Friday, sunny and a high of 30. 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
4: Taking a look at the markets, canola, July, $772, up $3.60. November, $781.70, up $4.10. Spring wheat, Minneapolis, July, $6.03. Hard red winter wheat, July, $243. Wheat, July, $632.75, up 75 cents. Corn, July, $437.75, down 25 cents. Oats, July, $301.25, up $6. Soybeans, July, $1,203.75, up 7.25. Soybean meal, July, $320, down $3.10. Soybean oil, July, $70.86. Feeder cattle, August, $355.17. Live cattle, August, $235.02. Lean hogs, July, $94.70. The Canadian dollar is 70 cents, and crude oil, West Texas Intermediate, 71.41. For Golden West, I'm Glendalee Allen-Vossler.
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That was The Police with Dee Doo Doo Doo Dee Da Da Da on CKSW 570. Kicking off the 11 o'clock hour with myself, Kara Garcia. Of course, it is Monday morning. It is also July 13th. And here is what's worth celebrating today. It is Beans and Franks Day today. I remember that's one of my core memories when I was a kid. When I was at school, they would have like meal days sometimes. I always liked it when they had hot dogs and beans. It was it's so simple, but it's so delicious. It is also Embrace Your Geekness Day today. It is also Fool's Paradise Day. It is International Town Criers Day, and we're celebrating everyone's favorite side dish. It is National French Fry Day today as well. So there you go. Those are all the things that we are celebrating today on this July the 13th. We got some more great music for you right now. A classic from Eagle Eye Cherry. Haven't heard this one in a while. Save tonight.

0: Glass Tiger with My Song. It is 11:25 and you are listening to The Morning Show on CKSW 570 with myself, Tara, and want to send out a big congratulations to Kayla, who is our latest Full Line Egg Southwest Explorer winner. She won herself those two $250 gift cards from our friends at the Pioneer Co-op, and Colin gave her a call a little earlier this morning to let her know that she'd won.
1: Hello?
2: Hi.
1: Hi, is this Kayla?
2: Yes.
1: It's Colin Powers from Magic 97 in Swift Current. How's it going today?
2: Good.
1: Good. I didn't just wake you up, did I?
2: No, you didn't.
1: No, I didn't. Okay. Well, thankfully, I didn't. What are you up to this morning? Are you just getting the day started?
2: Yes.
1: Okay. What's the big plan for today?
2: Just staying at home.
1: Okay. Anything fun over the weekend that you did?
2: Went to Folk Fest.
1: Okay, yeah, the Big Flat Folk Fest in East End. We know you were there because you scanned the QR code, you told us you were there, you found the Southwest Explorer truck, and I'm calling to let you know that you're this week's winner of our prize, and this is a great prize, $500 in gift cards from Pioneer Co-op.
2: Oh, nice.
1: Yeah, $500 to spend at Pioneer Co-op. How are you going to spend that cash?
2: I'm not sure yet. Probably fuel.
1: Yeah, well, you can use it for fuel. That is going to help a lot with your summer road trips.
0: So, big congratulations going out to Kayla. And again, that $500 will help a lot with groceries, gas, whatever it is she chooses to use. So, big congratulations to her. And your next chance to win has already begun this week when you see our Full Line Egg Southwest Explorer Violet out and about at events. Make sure you track her down and scan that QR code on the truck and enter to win a fantastic prize package from our friends at Wallace Construction. This week, we got a package including a video projector, an inflatable movie screen, and a Yeti wine chiller and glass. So we're going to be announcing the winner of that prize package coming up next Monday morning. But you got to enter for your chance to win.
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5: Good morning, it's Eric Adam taking a look at your five-day forecast. Today's going to see a mix of sun and cloud with a high of 27, a humidex of 31, and a UV index of 9 or very high. Tonight, partly cloudy with a risk of a thunderstorm overnight and a low of 18. For Tuesday, a mix of sun and cloud, 30% chance of showers late in the afternoon, risk of a thunderstorm early in the morning, wind becoming southeast 20 kilometers an hour in the morning with a high of 27 and a humidex of 29. For Wednesday, cloudy with a 30% chance of showers and a high of 14. For Thursday, a mix of sun and cloud with a high of 29. And on Friday, sunny and a high of 30. 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
6: Tara with you at 11:35 on this beautiful Monday morning. Just heard there from the Scorpions with Wind of Change on CKSW 570. Last break, we were talking about our latest lucky winner of our Full Line Ag Southwest Explorer contest. 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I'm going to have all the details. Right now, it is Lighthouse and a very appropriate song, Sunny Days.

Tragically Hip and Bob Cajun. Hope you're having a marvelous Monday morning. Tara with you. Now, coming up this week, you'll be able to find Violet, our full-line egg Southwest Explorer, at a number of events, including Ice Splash coming up on Friday. And on Saturday, you'll be able to check her out at Boomtown Days as well as Shake the Lake. So, don't forget, if you are out and about and you happen to see her, scan that QR code on the side of the Full Line Egg Southwest Explorer truck. 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
2: Good morning, it's Eric Haddam looking at your 5-day forecast. Today is going to see a mix of sun and cloud with a high of 27, a humid index of 31, and a UV index of 9 or very high. Tonight, partly cloudy with a risk of a thunderstorm overnight and a low of 18. For Tuesday, a mix of sun and cloud with a 30% chance of some showers late in the afternoon, risk of a thunderstorm stretching early into the morning, wind becoming southeast 20 kilometers an hour in the morning with a high of 27 and a humid index of 29. For Wednesday, cloudy with a 30% chance of showers and a high of 24. Thursday, a mix of sun and cloud with a high of 29. And on Friday, plain old sunny and a high of 30. Local news, local weather, local sports, and local radio can all be found on SwiftCurrentOnline.com.
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0: The one and only honeymoon suite with Feel It Again. 11:49. We are quickly approaching the noon hour and the lunch hour. We got your latest news, weather, and sports coming up from the Swift Current Online Newsroom. Next hour, of course, some more great music on the way for you. And we're going to be talking a bit about Dawn Caswell, who is our Her Voice feature this week, presented by CCAN. Going to hear a bit from her coming up in the next hour.
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2: I'm Eric Adam. 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A woman sentenced on one count of manslaughter in connection with a murder in 2016 at the Saskatchewan Landing has gained a new charge. 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

0: For Wednesday, cloudy with a 30% chance of showers and a high of 24. Thursday, a mix of sun and cloud with a high of 29. And Friday, sunny and a high of plus 30. 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
1: 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I am Tara, hanging out with you until 2 o'clock today. Make sure you stay tuned. We got some great tunes on the way for you, including ones from Marvin Gaye and Don Henley.
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4: A professor with the University of Saskatchewan says the development of consistent pork quality grading is allowing pork processors to identify and provide the cuts and quality of pork that consumers want. I'm Bruce Cochran, and this is Farmscape, produced on behalf of North America's pork producers. I'll be back in a moment. The report From Research to Results, Measuring the Impact of Pork Research in Canada, released by the University of Saskatchewan and profiled as part of a YouTube webinar, looks at the value of national swine research funded through partnerships involving swine innovation pork. Dr. Stuart Smythe, a professor in the Department of Agricultural and Resource Economics at the University of Saskatchewan and one of the authors of the report, says one project looked to address the absence of a consistent grading benchmark for categorizing pork quality.
5: What that meant was that there was a difference in carcass quality grading and also in what cuts were most desirable by consumers. And so this project was led by Agriculture and Agri-Food Canada out of the Lacombe Research Center. And so it focused on working with some of the processors and we're really went into the facilities to try and better understand the, what the existing pork grading system was like and if it was going to be possible to try and develop sort of a national standard in Canada. So it was able to come up with a metric that did establish a consistent grading system. And it also then helped to benefit consumers because, you know, the cuts that they were looking for or had expressed desire to use as part of their weekly grocery purchases.
6: Do you have too much cash sitting in the farm corporation? You may think that's a sign you're doing everything right, but here's the question. Is that cash working as hard as you are? My name is Adam Piccalo, Portfolio Manager with Piccalo Prairie Wealth Group of Harborfront Wealth Management, a member of the Canadian Investor Protection Fund. 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If your farm corporation has built up significant cash over the past few years, you may think that's a sign you're doing everything right. But here's the question. Is that cash working as hard as you are? Many prairie farms are holding hundreds of thousands or even millions of dollars inside their corporations. While having a strong cash reserve can provide flexibility and peace of mind, leaving too much money sitting in a bank account can expose you to inflation and missed opportunities. A farm corporation can be more than just a place to park profits. Corporate investment accounts, tax planning strategies, and long-term financial planning can help turn excess cash into a tool that supports retirement, future land purchases, succession plans, or even family goals. The challenge is that every farm is different. What makes sense for one operation may not make sense for another. That's why it's important to understand how corporate investments fit into your overall farm and family financial picture. If you've accumulated cash inside your corporation and aren't sure what to do next, now maybe

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1: Parkland Livestock Market Report. It's Brett Jensen reporting from the Swift Current Yards. 600 head on offer, and here's how it went. The good cows traded from 250 to 275. The medium cows, $2 to 250. The heiferettes were trading from 320 to 375. The big open heifers were 380 to 440. The good bulls traded from 260 to 325 per pound. We have regular Tuesday sales every Tuesday at 9 a.m. For further information, give us a call. 773-3174. 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
3: Today on the Prairie Ag Wire, the focus is on water. Joining me on the program right now, Saskatchewan Livestock and Feed Extension Specialist, Carissa Wilcox. And Carissa, we've certainly seen quite a bit of rain over the last few weeks in the prairies, definitely helping to improve things in the pasture, especially as it relates to dugouts.
4: There have been a lot of comments this year, actually, that dugouts are looking pretty full. But that being said, some have also pointed out that there wasn't much spring runoff, which could create water quality concerns later in the grazing season. So if we get extended periods of hot weather, evaporation can concentrate things like salts and sulfates in water, and that can ultimately affect livestock health and production. So it's a good reminder for producers to keep an eye on their water sources and consider regular testing of their water sources. Also, with the wet and muddy conditions we've been seeing, foot rot might also be a concern. We recommend that producers watch for signs of lameness and work with their vet if issues arise. Also, maintaining a good mineral program can help support hoof health and reduce the risk of infection.
3: Moving from all that rain, we're seeing a big change in the weather as temperatures start really heating up. And with that, so does the potential for the development of blue-green algae.
4: Yeah, for sure. So blue-green algae is often caused by a combination of factors such as high temperatures, increased sunlight, excess nutrients such as nitrogen and phosphorus, and minimal wind action on the surface of the water bodies. So blue-green algae can produce toxin-releasing blooms that may be unsafe for both livestock and humans. And identifying blue-green algae can be challenging because other aquatic plants can have similar characteristics. Typically, blue-green algae presents itself as light green in color and can look like a paint-like scum on the surface of the water body. If you collect a sample, it might resemble grass clippings suspended in the water. It's important to identify it early so that there's time to manage or treat the water source, as toxic blooms can be lethal to livestock. Common treatment is a registered algicide product containing copper sulfate, and it's important to apply these products at the recommended rate to effectively control that algae. If the treatment is required, livestock should be removed from the water source for 12 to 14 days, as the toxins can be released when the algae die off. And then if blue-green algae is suspected, we recommend submitting a water sample to a lab that can confirm microcystin levels. And water samples can be submitted to any Ministry of Agriculture office within the province.
3: What are maybe some symptoms or signs that we might recognize a problem in the livestock themselves?
4: So initial signs could include neurological issues, so muscle tremors, staggering, difficulty breathing, paralysis, and eventually fatality. If you suspect blue-green algae in your water sources, we recommend to remove livestock immediately and then follow up with testing after, as testing can take around a week and a half to 2 weeks to get results. So after that, we also recommend to follow up with treatment of a registered algicide product containing copper sulfate.
3: How quickly does this actually move in the animal?
4: Typically, like blue-green algae can impact livestock anywhere between a few hours to 24 hours. It's quite quick and rapid, so precaution is key in managing

0: blue-green algae if you suspect it in your water sources.
1: I've been talking with a livestock and feed extension specialist out of Saskatchewan, Carissa Wilcox. Once again, producers are encouraged to be monitoring dugouts on a regular basis right now as the temperatures heat up, and remove any animals immediately if they suspect blue-green algae. Once the animals have been moved, it's important to test the water so you know exactly what you're dealing with. For Golden West, I'm Glendalee Allen Vossler.
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0: heard it through the grapevine. That was Marvin Gaye, and if you're like me, you'll always picture those California raisins. If you know, you know. Carrie hanging out with you, 1226. Good Monday afternoon. Now, we were talking a bit earlier about the fact that today, our Her Voice feature presented by CCAN is all about Dawn Caswell. And we're going to hear a bit from Dawn's interview that Violet did with her coming up in just a second. But again, Her Voice is a weekly feature that we do each week, celebrating the women who are helping build and strengthen our community every single day through powerful stories of leadership, innovation, and heart. We spotlight their voices and the impact that they have on making a difference within the community. So if you know of a deserving woman who should be featured as part of Her Voice, you can head to the Her Voice page on Swift Current Online and nominate her, and we could be doing a feature on her next. And right now, we're going to hear a bit from the interview that our good friend Violet Thresky did with Dawn Caswell for this week's Her Voice feature.
1: Biggest thing I can teach students is just to ask questions. There are so many things out there. If we are being honest with ourselves, then we understand or recognize that there are opportunities out there. They're there for us to take. I also sit on the board of the Swift Current Regional Science Fair, and I've been on that one for a number of years now. It's one of my passion projects, and it's something that I, even after I retire from teaching, I intend to be involved in that board. It's so rewarding to see youth, especially young women, involved in STEM projects and ideas.
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2: I'm Eric Adam. 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
2: Good afternoon, it's Eric Haddam looking at your five-day forecast. Today's going to see a mix of sun and cloud with a high of 27, a humidex of 31, and a UV index of 9 or very high. Tonight, partly cloudy, risk of a thunderstorm overnight and a low of 18. For Tuesday, a mix of sun and cloud, 30% chance of showers late in the afternoon, risk of a thunderstorm early in the morning, wind becoming southeast 20 kilometers an hour in the morning with a high of 27 and a humidex of 29. For Wednesday, cloudy with a 30% chance of showers and a high of 24. For Thursday, a mix of sun and cloud with a high of 29. And on Friday, the sun's going to come out in full force and it's going to be a high of 30. 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

0: Human League with Don't You Want Me. That's still one of my favorites. I'm Tara, hanging out with you on CKSW 570 as we quickly approach the 1 o'clock hour. We got your latest news, weather, and sports coming up from the Swift Current Online Newsroom. Next hour, more great music on the way, and going to let you know when our very next Taste of Summer charity barbecue is going to be happening.
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2: I'm Eric Adam. Here's what's coming up in news. 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And the Canadian Forces Snowbirds took flight in front of a sold-out crowd at the Moose Jaw Municipal Airport on Saturday for their hometown event. 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

some good advice there from Stevie Nicks and Tom Petty with Stop Dragging My Heart Around, kicking off the 1 o'clock hour. Tara with you on CKSW 570, getting you through your Monday afternoon with some more great music. It's the Georgia Satellites. Keep your hands to yourself. Also some good advice.

0: Patio Lanterns, a classic there from Kim Mitchell, taking us into 121 on this Monday afternoon on CKSW 570. I am Tara here with you. Now, you want to make sure you keep your lunch plans open for Friday, July 31st, because that is when our very next Taste of Summer charity barbecue presented by Lens Plumbing and Heating is going to be happening. And we're going to be partnering with the center here in town for that one. So make sure you keep, again, your noon hour, your lunch hour free on Friday, July 31st. We'll be set up out front of the Innovation Federal Credit Union building, and then from 11:30 to 1, with a minimum donation of $10, you'll get yourself a burger, a drink, and chips. And again, all the proceeds raised are going to be going towards the center here in Swift Current. So want to send out a big thank you to our sponsors, of course, Lens Plumbing and Heating, also CMX Power Sports, Triways, Ricky's All Day Grill, Living Sky Casino, and Brunswick Creek Psychology Services.
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2: It's Eric Adam taking a look at your 5-day forecast. Today's going to see a mix of sun and cloud with a high of 27, a humidex of 31, and a UV index of 9 or very high. Tonight, partly cloudy, risk of a thunderstorm overnight, and a low of 18. For Tuesday, a mix of sun and cloud, 30% chance of showers late in the afternoon, risk of a thunderstorm early in the morning, wind becoming southeast 20 kilometers an hour in the morning with a high of 27 and a humidex of 29. For Wednesday, cloudy with a 30% chance of showers and a high of 24. Thursday, a mix of sun and cloud with a high of 29. And Friday, sunny and a high of plus 30. 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

One of my favorites there from Tommy Two Tone with 8675309 Jenny. That's got to be one of the most famous phone numbers of all time. And I was just thinking when I was listening to that, nobody really does a song about a phone number anymore. I'd say probably Drake was probably the last one that did that with his song Hotline Bling. I don't know. I think it's about time that somebody did another song about a phone number. We got some more great music for you right now. It's Trooper with Raise a Little Hell.

0: 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We'll take care of the music and the local info.
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0: 5440 with myself, Tara, on CKSW 570. That was, of course, Ocean Pearl taking us into 140 on this Monday afternoon. That's just about it for me today as we quickly approach 2 o'clock. But thank you so much for joining me here on the morning show this morning. I'll be back with you again from 10 till 2 tomorrow. We got lots on the agenda for tomorrow as well. Your next chance to meet the players with the Swift Current 57 is going to be coming up tomorrow. And don't forget, we're going to be buying, selling, and trading with Trading Post tomorrow as well. Have a wonderful rest of your Monday, and I'll talk to you all tomorrow.
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3: Good afternoon, it's Eric Adam looking at your five-day forecast. Today's going to see a mix of sun and cloud with a high of 27, a humidex of 31, and a UV index of 9 or very high. Tonight, partly cloudy, risk of a thunderstorm overnight and a low of 18. For Tuesday, a mix of sun and cloud, 30% chance of showers late in the afternoon, risk of a thunderstorm early in the morning, wind becoming southeast 20 kilometers an hour in the morning with a high of 27 and a humidex of 29. For Wednesday,

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1: I'm Eric Adam. Here's what's coming up in news. A woman sentenced on one count of manslaughter in connection with a murder in 2016 at the Saskatchewan Landing has gained a new charge. And it was a celebration of love, support, and diversity as the annual Pride March made its way through downtown Swift Current this past weekend. 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
2: Good afternoon, I'm Eric Haddam. A woman sentenced on one count of manslaughter in connection with a murder in 2016 at the Saskatchewan Landing has gained a new charge. Rebecca Kuhlman was charged with one count of assault on May 31st after it was alleged that she was one of three individuals to hold the complainants hostage and beat them. The 33-year-old will address the charge in Regina Provincial Court July 22nd. It was a celebration of love, support, and diversity as the annual Pride March made its way through downtown Swift Current this past weekend. Participants gathered at Market Square before marching through the city's core, carrying rainbow flags and promoting a message of acceptance, inclusion, and love. Theo Hotelling with Southwest Sask Pride shares the progress made in the community over the years.
3: I look at the, younger folks and

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2: It's Eric Adam taking a look at your 5-day forecast. Today's going to see a mix of sun and cloud with a high of 27, a humid index of 31, and a UV index of 9 or very high. Tonight, partly cloudy, risk of a thunderstorm overnight, and a low of 18. For Tuesday, a mix of sun and cloud, 30% chance of showers late in the afternoon, risk of a thunderstorm early in the morning, wind becoming southeast 20 kilometers an hour in the morning with a high of 27 and a humid index of 29. For Wednesday, cloudy with a 30% chance of showers and a high of 24. Thursday, a mix of sun and cloud with a high of 29. And Friday, sunny and a high of plus 30. 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
4: A student from Olds College of Agriculture and Technology is taking Canadian agricultural research to an international audience. Third-year Bachelor of Digital Agriculture student Zachary Komarniski has been selected to present his machine learning research at the 17th Annual International Conference on Precision Agriculture. Working with his instructor and researcher, Dr. Felipe Karp, Komarniski developed a machine learning framework designed to automatically identify and remove errors from large agricultural data sets generated by farm equipment and sensors. The project aims to dramatically reduce the time needed to clean precision agriculture data before analysis. Komarniski says a process that can take a person up to 10 hours can now be completed by the system in just seconds. For Golden West, I'm Glendale Allen Vossler.
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8: It's Eric Adam taking a look at your 5-day forecast. Today's going to see a mix of sun and cloud with a high of 27, a humidex of 31, and a UV index of 9 or very high. Tonight, partly cloudy, risk of a thunderstorm overnight, and a low of 18. For Tuesday, a mix of sun and cloud, 30% chance of showers late in the afternoon, risk of a thunderstorm early in the morning, wind becoming southeast 20 kilometers an hour in the morning with a high of 27 and a humidex of 29. For Wednesday, cloudy with a 30% chance of showers and a high of 24. Thursday, a mix of sun and cloud with a high of 29, and Friday, sunny and a high of plus 30. 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

0: And community spirit as Southwest Saskatchewan Pride wrapped up its annual Pride Week with the Pride March. 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

0: Oklahoma another gold medal. After posting a 6-0 record in Lumsden, the Sonic closed out the tournament with a 12-5 championship win over Yorkton. The title game was tied 5-5 in the fifth inning before Swiftcurrent scored 5 unanswered runs to pull away. Earlier in the weekend, the Sonic defeated White Butte, Regina Rain, Churchbridge, and Weyburn before shutting out White Butte 10-0 in the semifinal. Next up is the U17B Provincial Championship beginning Friday in Swiftcurrent. Major League Baseball is now in their All-Star break, with the festivities continuing tonight in Philadelphia with the Home Run Derby. Bryce Harper headlines the field with Phillies teammate Kyle Schwarber. Harper, then with the Washington Nationals, defeated Schwarber in the finals of the 2018 Home Run Derby. This year's Derby will return to a classic format, as the sluggers will get up to 20 swings to earn as many homers as they can with no time limit. Meanwhile, three members of the Toronto Blue Jays and manager John Schneider will feature in tomorrow's All-Star game. And Peyton Krebs is staying in Western New York. The 25-year-old forward settled his arbitration case with the Buffalo Sabres and earned a 4-year, $18 million contract extension. Krebs had career highs with 12 goals and 27 assists last season. From local news to local sports, we're here for your updates. 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
2: Good afternoon, it's Eric Haddam looking at your 5-day forecast. Today's going to see a mix of sun and cloud with a high of 27, a humidex of 31, and a UV index of 9 or very high. Tonight, partly cloudy, risk of a thunderstorm overnight and a low of 18. For Tuesday, a mix of sun and cloud, 30% chance of showers late in the afternoon, risk of a thunderstorm early in the morning, wind becoming southeast 20 kilometers an hour in the morning with a high of 27 and a humidex of 29. For Wednesday, cloudy with a 30% chance of showers and a high of 24. For Thursday, a mix of sun and cloud with a high of 29. And on Friday, the sun's going to come out in full force and it's going to be a high of 30. Local news, local weather, local sports, and local radio can all be found on SwiftcurrentOnline.com.
3: Taking a look at the markets, canola, July, $772, up $3.60. November, $788.20, up $10.60. Spring wheat, Minneapolis, July, $6.03. Hard red winter wheat, July, $243.43. Wheat, July, $632. Corn, July, $441, up $3. Oats, July, $301.25, up $6. Soybeans, July, $1,205.50, up $9. Soybean meal, July, $325.70, up $2.60. Soybean oil, July, $73.89, up $3.03. Feeder cattle, August, $355.05. 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Lean hogs, July, $94.77. The Canadian dollar is 70 cents, and crude oil, West Texas Intermediate, 7141. For Golden West, I'm Glendalee Allen Vossler.
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0: Michael Hutchinson, In Excess. We got what you need for your drive home on a Monday afternoon with Saskatchewan's best music. Colin Powers filling in for Barry Weiss this week. Thanks for letting us be a part of your day today. And hopefully you got through that heat wave all right. You know, I spent a lot of time outside this weekend. I was in Kinnersley to help out with the crew at Flatlander Speedway. It's a great dirt track just west of Kinnersley and Highway 7. A lot of stock car racing action there all on the weekend. And I came prepared. I got a neck fan from Canadian Tire on Friday, and that really helped keep me cool in that oppressive heat. And the only thing it didn't do, though, was keep the mosquitoes away. They were really swarming around us in Kinnersley, and a lot found their way onto my windshield on the drive back to Swift Current, so I got to get my car washed today. It's a little bit cooler for most of this week, but we could get back into the 30s again this weekend. More weather details coming up in a few moments.
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7: It's Eric Adam taking a look at your 5-day forecast. Today's going to see a mix of sun and cloud with a high of 27, a humid index of 31, and a UV index of 9 or very high. Tonight, partly cloudy, risk of a thunderstorm overnight, and a low of 18. For Tuesday, a mix of sun and cloud, 30% chance of showers late in the afternoon, risk of a thunderstorm early in the morning, wind becoming southeast 20 kilometers an hour in the morning with a high of 27 and a humid index of 29. For Wednesday, cloudy with a 30% chance of showers and a high of 24. Thursday, a mix of sun and cloud with a high of 29, and Friday, sunny and a high of plus 30. 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
10: Good afternoon, it's Eric Adam looking at your five-day forecast. Today's going to see a mix of sun and cloud with a high of 27, a humidex of 31, and a UV index of 9 or very high. Tonight, partly cloudy, risk of a thunderstorm overnight and a low of 18. For Tuesday, a mix of sun and cloud, 30% chance of showers late in the afternoon, risk of a thunderstorm early in the morning, wind becoming southeast 20 kilometers an hour in the morning with a high of 27 and a humidex of 29. For Wednesday, cloudy with a 30% chance of showers and a high of 24. For Thursday, a mix of sun and cloud with a high of 29. And on Friday, the sun's going to come out in full force and it's going to be a high of 30. 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

the Riders got a huge 38-7 win over the Hamilton Ticats at Mosaic Stadium last night. One of the big plays of the night was Josh Woods running back an interception, 107 yards for a touchdown. Yeah, I bet he needed the oxygen after that run, especially in that heat last night. Riders have a bye week coming up, but they'll be hosting the Edmonton Elks in the battle of the top teams in the West Division next Thursday. That's going to be a good game. Colin Powers here on your drive home with Prince. Party like it's 1999. Saskatchewan's

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1: I'm Eric Adam. Here's what's coming up in news. A woman sentenced on one count of manslaughter in connection with a murder in 2016 at the Saskatchewan Landing has gained a new charge. And it was a celebration of love, support, and diversity as the annual Pride March made its way through downtown Swift Current this past weekend. 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
2: Good afternoon. I'm Eric Haddam. A woman sentenced on one count of manslaughter in connection with a murder in 2016 at the Saskatchewan Landing has gained a new charge. Rebecca Kuhlman was charged with one count of assault on May 31st after it was alleged that she was one of three individuals to hold the complainants hostage and beat them. The 33-year-old will address the charge in Regina Provincial Court July 22nd. It was a celebration of love, support, and diversity as the annual Pride March made its way through downtown Swift Current this past weekend. Participants gathered at Market Square before marching through the

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0: Club Nouveau, their version of Lean On Me on a Monday afternoon with Saskatchewan's best music. Nearly said Saturday. I got to get used to this. Colin Powers filling in for Barry all week. Thanks for letting us be a part of your drive home. Her voice continues on our local websites. It's where we're sharing stories from influential women throughout Saskatchewan all summer long. And on SwiftCurrentOnline.com, you can read about Dawn Caswell. She's the principal of Cabri School and was vice principal of Fairview School in Swift Current for several years as well. And she's been involved in education in many different ways for the last three decades.
1: Biggest thing I can teach students is just to ask questions. There are so many things out there. If we are being honest with ourselves, then we understand or recognize that there are opportunities out there. They're there for us to take.
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1: Good evening. This is Kirsty Hansen back with a 5-day forecast. Tonight we'll see partly cloudy skies, the risk of a thunderstorm, and a low of 16. From tomorrow to Friday, we can expect a mix of sun and clouds with chances of rain and highs from 26 to 29. 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

0: Glass Tiger on the Monday afternoon with Saskatchewan's best music. Colin Powers here with you again. Hope you're having a great day today as we get ready for the end of the workday. And we're now into the Major League Baseball All-Star break. The Toronto Blue Jays are 45-51, and they are last in the American League East. But they're still 2.5 games back of the last wildcard spot, so they need to make a big push if they want to have a chance to defend their American League title. And three Blue Jays will be on the roster for the American League in tomorrow's Midsummer Classic. Dylan Cease will be the starting pitcher. Louis Varland is on the pitching staff. And Ernie Clement will be the starting second baseman tomorrow night in Philly. And you can catch the All-Star Game live on AM 1190 in Weyburn, 1330 CJYM in Rosetown, and 1210 CFYM in Kindersley.
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Well, as is tradition with the All-Star Game, the Home Run Derby will be happening tonight in Philadelphia. No Blue Jays will be taking part, but guys like Kyle Schwarber, Bryce Harper, Wilson Contreras, and Junior Caminero will be slugging it out. Everything gets started at 6 o'clock tonight.

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1: I'm Eric Adam. 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

0: against the Saskatoon Berries. Swift Current dropped their last four in a row, all of them against the Berries, and now they're a game and a half behind Weyburn for the last playoff spot in the East Division. The 57s head to Medicine Hat to face the Mavericks tonight at Athletic Park. And then they return to Mitchell Field for six home games against the Energy City Cactus Rats, Fort McMurray Giants, and Weyburn Beavers. The Swift Current U17 Sonic are bringing home another gold medal. After posting a 6-0 record in Lumsden, the Sonic closed out the tournament with a 12-5 championship win over Yorkton. The title game was tied 5-5 in the fifth inning before Swift Current scored five unanswered runs to pull away. Earlier in the weekend, the Sonic defeated White Butte, Regina Rain, Churchbridge, and Weyburn before shutting out White Butte 10-0 in the semifinal. Next up is the U17B Provincial Championship beginning Friday in Swift Current. Major League Baseball is now in their All-Star break, with the festivities continuing tonight in Philadelphia with the Home Run Derby. Bryce Harper headlines the field with Phillies teammate Kyle Schwarber. Harper, then with the Washington Nationals, defeated Schwarber in the finals of the 2018 Home Run Derby. This year's derby will return to a classic format, as the sluggers will get up to 20 swings to earn as many homers as they can, with no time limit. Meanwhile, three members of the Toronto Blue Jays and manager John Schneider will feature in tomorrow's All-Star game. And Peyton Krebs is staying in Western New York. The 25-year-old forward settled his arbitration case with the Buffalo Sabres and earned a 4-year, $18 million contract extension. Krebs had career highs with 12 goals and 27 assists last season. From local news to local sports, we're here for your updates. 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
2: Good evening. This is Kirsty Hansen back with a 5-day forecast. Tonight we'll see partly cloudy skies, the risk of a thunderstorm, and a low of 16. From tomorrow to Friday, we can expect a mix of sun and clouds with chances of rain and highs from 26 to 29. 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
4: A student from Olds College of Agriculture and Technology is taking Canadian agricultural research to an international audience. Third-year Bachelor of Digital Agriculture student Zachary Komarniski has been selected to present his machine learning research at the 17th Annual International Conference on Precision Agriculture. Working with his instructor and researcher, Dr. Felipe Karp, Komarniski developed a machine learning framework designed to automatically identify and remove errors from large agricultural data sets generated by farm equipment and sensors. The project aims to dramatically reduce the time needed to clean precision agriculture data before analysis. Komarniski says a process that can take a person up to 10 hours can now be completed by the system in just seconds. For Golden West, I'm Glendale Allen Vossler.
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6: Files began to vanish quickly. First Woody's hat, then his boots, then Woody himself disappeared. A director at Pixar was shocked to see years of work gone in a few seconds. The movie Toy Story 2 was almost lost forever. Recently, the Wall Street Journal shared how the Toy Story sequel was accidentally deleted from their computer network. It was not intentional, but when they discovered their computer backup system was corrupted and key files were missing, the situation seemed hopeless. That is until the technical director realized she might have a copy at home. A few minutes later, she returned with the Toy Story 2 files intact. It's a scary feeling, a sudden realization when something terrible and irreversible is happening. But losing a film is one thing. Losing your soul is another. And when this life is over, your only hope, and mine, is that we trusted in Jesus and received forgiveness and salvation.

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3: Today on the Prairie Ag Wire, the focus is on water. Joining me on the program right now, Saskatchewan Livestock and Feed Extension Specialist, Carissa Wilcox. And Carissa, we've certainly seen quite a bit of rain over the last few weeks in the prairies, definitely helping to improve things in the pasture, especially as it relates to dugouts.
4: There have been a lot of comments this year, actually, that dugouts are looking pretty full. But that being said, some have also pointed out that there wasn't much spring runoff, which could create water quality concerns later in the grazing season. So if we get extended periods of hot weather, evaporation can concentrate things like salts and sulfates in water, and that can ultimately affect livestock health and production. So it's a good reminder for producers to keep an eye on their water sources and consider regular testing of their water sources. Also, with the wet and muddy conditions we've been seeing, foot rot might also be a concern. We recommend that producers watch for signs of lameness and work with their vet if issues arise. Also, maintaining a good mineral program can help support hoof health and reduce the risk of infection.
3: Moving from all that rain, we're seeing a big change in the weather as temperatures start really heating up. And with that, so does the potential for the development of blue-green algae.
4: Yeah, for sure. So blue-green algae is often caused by a combination of factors such as high temperatures, increased sunlight, excess nutrients such as nitrogen and phosphorus, and minimal wind action on the surface of the water bodies. So blue-green algae can produce toxin-releasing blooms that may be unsafe for both livestock and humans. And identifying blue-green algae can be challenging because other aquatic plants can have similar characteristics. Typically, blue-green algae presents itself as light green in color and can look like a paint-like scum on the surface of the water body. If you collect a sample, it might resemble grass clippings suspended in the water. It's important to identify it early so that there's time to manage or treat the water source, as toxic blooms can be lethal to livestock. Common treatment is a registered algicide product containing copper sulfate, and it's important to apply these products at the recommended rate to effectively control that algae. If the treatment is required, livestock should be removed from the water source for 12 to 14 days, as the toxins can be released when the algae die off. And then if blue-green algae is suspected, we recommend submitting a water sample to the lab that can confirm microcystin levels. And water samples can be submitted to any Ministry of Agriculture office within the province.
3: What are maybe some symptoms or signs that we might recognize a problem in the livestock themselves?
4: So initial signs could include neurological issues, so muscle tremors, staggering, difficulty breathing, paralysis, and eventually fatality. If you suspect blue-green algae in your water sources, we recommend to remove livestock immediately and then follow up with testing after, as testing can take around a week and a half to 2 weeks to get results. So after that, we also recommend to follow up with treatment of a registered algicide product containing copper sulfate.
3: How quickly does this actually move in the animal?
4: Typically, like blue-green algae can impact livestock anywhere between a few hours to 24 hours. It's quite quick and rapid, so precaution is key in managing blue-green algae if you suspect it in your water sources.
3: I've been talking with a livestock and feed extension specialist out of Saskatchewan, Carissa Wilcox. Once again,

0: Again, producers are encouraged to be monitoring dugouts on a regular basis right now as the temperatures heat up, and remove any animals immediately if they suspect blue-green algae. Once the animals have been moved, it's important to test the water so you know exactly what you're dealing with. For Golden West, I'm Glenda Lee Allen Vossler.
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3: Good evening. This is Kirsty Hansen back with a 5-day forecast. Tonight we'll see partly cloudy skies, the risk of a thunderstorm, and a low of 16. From tomorrow to Friday, we can expect a mix of sun and clouds with chances of rain and highs from 26 to 29. 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

to him. Roll your burdens on the Lord. Give your stuff to God. And don't hang on to it yourself. This is a common truth, both in the Psalms and in the New Testament. Psalm 10:14 says,

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